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I know the landlord, Fat Andy, and I bet he'd be up for giving you a leg up if you just give him a hand. 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Show some respect and listen to my advice, because if you don't challenge me on anything, you'll find I'm actually very nice. Are you listening? I'm actually very fucking nice.

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1: My recital, I think it's very vital to rock

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Watch us revel in our liberty. Well, you can say what you like, but it doesn't change anything.

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I get in early, I was roused by the light. Back in the city, no longer my home.

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0: Long time ago, me and my brother Kyle here, we was hitchhiking down a long and lonesome road.
1: All of a sudden, there shined a shiny demon in the middle of the road.
0: And he said,
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